0: intro pops in for. 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
0: 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It's going to be a black Chevy Impala.
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0: 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Echo 745272. I also have two names to give. These are on for 29s when you're ready.
1: T45 is valid, 0 points. Go ahead.
0: F.E. Nelson, E.F.F.I.E. Nelson, 1122 of 1953. 1122 of 53.
1: Clear and drafty, go ahead.
0: Jason Nelson, 421 of 80. 421 of 80.
1: Clear, also, Frank.
2: Go ahead.
1: Back 28, 337-006A. I don't know if DMV's messed up or not, but this says it's a Chevy Silverado.

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0: 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Still one of the employees. The accused is not there currently.

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0: Copy.
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0: 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It's going to be a silver Chevy Equinox.
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0: 2133.

0: 5th in Prague. I got a 27. My name is Izzy. When you're ready.
1: Yeah, we're good.
0: Jesse Osborne. JESSEOSBORNE. 818 of 1977. 818 of 77.

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0: 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I'm at the top here, Raymond Gray.
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0: 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It's gonna be a blue Ford F-150.
1: Super 2111.
0: Fix control. I'll be on patrol, Vice Branch.
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0: 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Medic 20 clear, Thomas returning.
1: 2112, return.
2: 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Correction, Golf 293011. Golf 293011.
1: Golf 15 Jackson Ball of Hewitt, solid 0 points. Level 2 instructions from there.

0: 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I got to track stuff here. Reserve Community Center.
1: Table,
0: 567-119 Alpha. It's going to be a older model Chevy Silverado.

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0: Roger, Baldwin, 10-7 and 77. 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
1: 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Gray Subaru 036873 Alpha 036873 Alpha.
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1: Yes.
0: Nothing urgent, but can you give us a call when you get here?
1: Control, I got a 27 name of DB winner.
0: Oh, super good.
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27 for Derek LeDuc, OLNSC Charlie 790027. License has suspended 0 points. Suspension 4. About 20 unpaid citations, probably. One driving while suspended.

0: Tiffany Control. I got a truck stop here at old Jeffrey Elementary.
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0: Put me on a dark collared Kawasaki mule, I believe, on those 28.
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0: Just stay there at the fire department. I'll meet you there in a second.
1: All right.

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1: Go ahead, point.
0: The call he took at the Dollar General on Main Street earlier about Cletus White and Chris Sanders. Cletus is calling in and says Chris Sanders is outside causing disturbance. Needs somebody to come there and clean.
1: All right, 10-4.

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1: En route.
0: 10-4, second route, 2211. You're responding to 88 Peter Street in Sylvester, 70-year-old male. He's foot amputee, he's septic, gangrene, has decreased LSD, he's been out of it, in and out of consciousness, rapid heart rate.

0: 15 control.
1: Go ahead.
0: I don't know if I'd rather probably just attach me to this call 6.
1: 10-4, 22-16.

picture of living in North Fort Diego. At 1684 North Fork Road, have a Joshua Blankenship calling in. He's advising that he's gone. And his sister decorated his fire sale. There were a couple of dogs that chewed a hole through his front door and broke into his residence. He thinks they're after his two female dogs that are in heat. Sister's adversity, I didn't know what to do. Dog's been aggressive towards her. She's kind of just stuck in the house. 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
1: 2219, I'll bring.
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0: 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What's that address?
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0: 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Not I'll leave him out here.
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0: 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I'll be quick.
1: 22-30.

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0: 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One mil 10-15.
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1: 21, go ahead.
0: In route.
1: 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You responded to 100-100 Kevin Drive, East Flowers Creek. Have a 50-year-old female, pain in the left hip area, all down her leg, unable to walk on it, to be a blue house. Oxygen Force.

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telefone. Morning, Diane. Kangaroo. Four, say in route 255, you're responding 268 Cedar State, Madison Avenue. Have a 34-year-old female, 30 weeks OB, hasn't felt the baby since approximately 7 o'clock yesterday evening. Should be a White House red roof.

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South 119, area of the construction zone, 6 mile. 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

0: 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Same route.
1: CM421, say in route 557. You're flying south 119, area 6 mile in construction zone. Motor vehicle accident at rear end type collision. Go ahead.

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South 119, area 6 mile instruction zone. Rear end type collision. 601.

0: Maybe drove over here in one night thing. Area Big Ugly.
1: Great control we have.
0: Three have reported a rear end collision, Big Ugly, in the construction zone. And no injuries.
1: 10-4, I'll be one with her. Two to three. I'm on Charlie Mountain. I'll check that.
2: Two and four.

0: two patrol, do you know if the road's blocked or if they're off the roadway?
1: The caller pulled off the roadway. He wasn't sure about the person behind him. At the time of the call, he said it was too dark and he wasn't coming back here in that vehicle. So I'm not real sure if he's made his way back there now or not.
0: Okay. Thank you.

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I don't want to say. So it's 10-4. The advice means fire fund is going to be needed. Nobody's going to have to ask what to do. The vehicles are out of the roadway. Give you further. Just a minute. 10-4.

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1: Go ahead.
0: EMS just arrived on scene. They're advising vehicles are out of roadway.
1: Thank you.

0: 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I'll be out with the UMS here. 6 months.
1: It's 10-4. 609.

0: Gary taking from?
1: You can cancel both fire departments. Vehicles are off the roadways. Go ahead and let law enforcement know that's only one rollback.
0: 10-4, Rosa, 6-12. Control
2: unit 2. Go ahead.
0: There's a POV, fire department unitary. Both vehicles are off the roadway. We'll need one rollback.
2: Oh, you can go ahead and get one started that way, please.
0: 10-4, Rosa.
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0: 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We're clear for refusal, right, Mike?
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0: 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Yeah, 4624.
1: Six miles.

0: 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I think we marked up on you. You cleared from scene.
1: Yeah, TM4 control. I'm clear.
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0: Yeah, we're about to open. Go ahead.
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0: Control any available officer. Wilming Road.
1: 6, thanks, sir. What do you got?
0: Another 2-car MDC at Wilming Road Post Office. No injuries. It's going to be a Equinox and a Corolla.
1: DM4 is blocking the roadway.
0: Negative.
1: DM4, I'll start heading that way. I'll be coming from the sheriff's office.
0: 10-4, route 9 for DS. 60 control.
1: 16 county.

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1: Six and control, can I say?
0: Yes, invoice for a report of somebody stealing power at 3611 Logap Road.
1: 10-4, I'll take that after I finish up here at Blooming Roost.

0: 6 in Crow, you did say the vehicle was out of the roadway, correct?
1: Yes, it was.

0: Paddock Sync Patrol, do you have a vehicle description? I'm in the area. I haven't seen nothing just yet.
1: $16.07 was a Chevy Equinox and a Toyota Corolla.
0: 10-4.

0: Did they say where they pulled off at?
1: It's going to be the Bloomin'
0: Rose Post Office. 10-4, I didn't see nothing matching that description, but I'll go back there and ask around, I guess.

0: 6, thanks for having me out here at Space Office.
1: Well, we can't play so.

0: Thanks, bro. I have 328 Fifth Hatchery ready as well.
1: Good.
0: 6603 Alpha.

0: Yeah, what's the second one?
1: 68 Victor 309.
0: Ten four, you just want to both attach the call as well?
1: Yeah, 10-4.

0: Control 16.
1: Do it.
0: Six six zero 38 Alpha doesn't come back to anything we run on both computers.
1: Yeah, 10-4, it's new plates. Just got registered. It might not. Just attach it still.

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1: Around 10:41.

0: Control 31. Yeah. At the Post Ridge Apartments, Apartment 24, we got a complaint for a verbal threat from a neighbor, so that they're threatening to beat her up.
1: Okay.

0: 31 Charlie. I'll be out here. War department, you've a complaint in the W.
1: 31 Charlie.
0: Should be apartment 24. Okay.

0: 360 control.
1: Good.
0: Only clear on the memorial on return.
1: Civil Illinois.

0: 6, thank you, Charles.
1: 6, Tango.
0: What's the phone number for that call with Blue Gap? I tried giving them a call with the call that's on the cash sheet and saying it's disconnected.
1: It's the one on the cash sheet, but she said that she doesn't have service on it, so that might be why.
0: Tango 4, I'll ride out there in a minute.
1: If

0: 30, won't you?
1: 31, yeah.
0: 30, won't you? I'll be 10 nights out here.
1: Copy, 11, 13.

0: そうですね。
1: Tony Sherry, 1118, address 713 Orchard Drive, Parcel, 66-year-old female, nausea vomiting for several days, weakness and fever, very gray in the White House.
0: Thank you.

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0: 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Leonard Egner of 6 Mile. Fire 347 on a Chevy.
1: Careful.

0: 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Can you give me a house description on 3611 Low Deptford?
1: Okay.

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1: 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So I asked for a house description. 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
0: People?

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0: Great. 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
1: Okay.

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0: 20 to Robin, 430.

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1: Sorry, Marshall.
2: 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It's going to be at the Raleigh Boone Medical Center, address 37456 Cold River Road. 50-year-old female. 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
1: Okay.
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0: Okay.

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1: Twenty-one Sherry Map 1307. 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
1: City Command Control, where you go?
2: Control, I'm here, where you go?
0: Got a call at the 61 Country Corner Circle for property damage. Says that the window was busted about 2 weeks ago and it's been busted again. Just seems to think it's bullet holes.
1: We're going to control.
2: Control, I'm out.
1: Good. General? Copy, there. What do you want?
0: Sorry, Shane, are you on scene at Danville?

0: 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Control 16, did you copy 13 traffic?
1: Yeah, 10-4, you can just try to make clear there.

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We'll be transporting block KDU to Hillcrest. Copy, 3443. Boy, I want to transporting Juno. Transport 3344.

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1: 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He's up and walking, but he's having some pain in his back and shoulder. See a White House with black shutters.
0: 10-4.

0: 546 Mineral. I'm 10-18-41. Six, X Patrol. X Patrol, 6 miles.
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1: I'll be out at 72756 Mile Road on an investigation.
0: I'll be working out.

0: 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So, that would heal first.
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0: Win, rep.
1: And now 1431, Eva Black Diamond Arbor, apartment 120. Have a 70-year-old female that was found in the floor of her apartment. Patient is conscious. Unknown of any injuries, but nothing obvious, they stated.
0: Same problem.

0: Dude, 1432.
1: Paul Michaels, this is call. B494, 494 McKinley Street, Clinton Camp. I have a 58-year-old female diabetic problem. The glucose above 600. Complaint of nausea, vomiting. EMS still pending. 1432.
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2: Or Alpha 7, 778 Alpha. I believe that's it.

0: you'll have to try again. No, it was not working.
1: 10-4, try 447-778 Alpha. Should come back to a silver Jetta.
0: Yeah, right, was correct. It's a Sunny Cradock of Stewart Town School. Under 2009, looks like I can get a version 4 of 24. I'm sorry, 4 of 27.
1: 10-4, what's the address on that besides Stewart Town Circle? Does it tell you?
0: 4113-113 Stewart Town Circle.
1: 10-4.

0: 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A 58-year-old female, diabetic problem, glucose above 600. Complaint of nausea, vomiting, EMS still pending. 1436.
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0: 789.
1: Interrupt.
0: Tip 1436 en route. Address is 494-494 McKinley Street. Also, just got phones for Raleigh County. They're sending a tri-field VLS unit.
2: 6-9 control. Is there any reports of that vehicle being stolen by chance?
0: Negative.
2: 10-4.

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1: Jared.
0: Power Photos doesn't have a 113 picture listed. If it helps, this house up on the list.
1: Oh, 60, we're clear of VMA. You have another call for us?
0: That's copy, 1440, please stand by. I'll give you directions in a second. On scene, 1442. Control 60. Go ahead.
1: 16, Trombio.
0: Copy, 1442. 60, address is 494-494 McKinley Street. 58-year-old female. And glucose above 600, nausea, vomiting. Trifield BLS unit was en route. I'm assuming you have to go ahead and cancel now. No, I didn't copy that last bit. Who was en route? Trifield Jan Care unit.

0: 789 just marked on scene. They've not had time to get a patient update, but we'll go ahead and cancel the Jane Care unit.
1: I know they're going to be much closer than us or not. I was going to say, keep them coming. We'll head that way, too.
0: Okay. If they're VLS, we'll just keep them coming in. I'll figure it out.

0: Control clinic.
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1: I wasn't sure if you heard the radio traffic, but we also have Medic 60 en route. They were coming from Boone, though.
0: And for them, that would be the only one to be needed. Blood pressure 112 over 44, heart rate 125, respiration 16, O2's at 98% on 3 liters, glucose just reading high, she has 4 or 5 sets. Complaining of very nauseated and vomiting.
1: Okay. Before the heart rate, I got everything after. What was the BP?
2: 31,
3: Charles. 112
0: over 44.
2: Good.
1: Keep her
3: ass coffee. Traffic stop here at South Madison Bridge. Question is 774-874 Alpha. Gray Honda.
1: Go ahead. Medic, do you have a patient update when you're through to coffee? Go ahead with it. VP 112 over 44, heart rate 125, 125 respirators are 16, O2 is 98% on 3 liters, glucose is just reading high, 456, patient is complaining of nausea vomiting.
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0: 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I don't think I'm hearing your traffic right, because I heard Foxtrot 383-590-9. 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

0: 6, Thanks, Charlie.
1: 16, go ahead.
2: 60 control, you can show something.
0: What was the name that came back on that registration from earlier?
2: Oh, 654.
1: Four four seven seven seven eight alpha was Tony Craddock.
0: 10-4, can you see if you can find a different address besides 113 Hewitt Creek? I just talked to her father and he tried to give me some directions. Didn't really understand him.
1: 10-5.

0: What's your name?
1: Good.
0: Our first two system has her with an address at 3864. Hewitt Creek Road, which is just past Metaphors on the right.
1: Hey, if well, check it out as well. What was the numerics on that one more time?
0: 3864 Hewitt Creek Road. I heard 27, both license and ID card comes up that Hewitt Town Circle. And in our 911 address, and it, she's listed as Hewitt Town Circle.
2: Really?
0: The only other address I can find is from the first two systems, and it's got that one listed.
2: Simple, for Judith.
1: Can't afford that. Sounds a little bit more. Address 3864.

0: Central 16.
1: Good.
0: I don't think that's going to be it either. That's the post office address.
1: Beautiful.
0: Sam, I'll look in some previous calls.

0: 16, do you know of what area he was speaking of by chance?
1: Said something about a stranger's branch, possibly. I couldn't really understand him. Didn't talk too long with him.

0: Control 16.
1: Good.
0: Only recent call was just a squatter's complaint on her. A year ago, there was a call that she called in from a 3,000 block of Metis work, but that's pretty much all I got.
1: Team of Ford just got 3,000 block.
0: A 3,008
1: Metis workers. Team of Ford, I'll run up there and see.

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0: Yeah, they've already cleared 60s from transport to Boone here shortly.
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0: 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It's gonna be on a black Nissan Rogue.
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0: I'll be clear.
1: Two more, 1543.

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1: Good.
0: We're clear, General, turning. Clear, turning 1545.
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0: Sixty good.
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0: Yeah, I'll see.
1: 16 years, then I'll see.

0: Pigeon officer, public service. Concrete
1: 306 Greenview Lane. Shoot down with Ron.
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1: Ron is on fire.
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0: 582's in route.
1: 582, sure enough, 16.3. Be in the area of 306 Greenview Lane. Greenview. Got a tree down. Got left in some lines and the lawns are on fire. AEP has been contacted.
0: Ten four control.

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0: And
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1: 2-4, thank you, sir.

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0: Riverview, entry. Yeah, stand by on the 28. Vehicle's going to be at a red. Toyota's coming.
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0: 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I have the 28 when you're ready.
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1: 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Goes back to Jimmy Johnson the second. 2012 Toyota Tacoma, expirations 8 of 27. 27 response. 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
1: Yeah, I heard you say.
0: You're going to be at 5694 Daniel Boone Parkway, 28533653 Alpha. It's going to be a dark blue sedan.

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0: Bring control unit 2, status check.
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0: work 10-4. 10-4. 15,
1: go ahead. I'm sorry,
0: 16,
1: go ahead.
0: Golf 009-617.
1: Give a Robert Barker of Iceberg Valley 0 points. Our 28th also expired. Expiration 5 of 26.

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1: Six Hanks, I'm clear. I heard a couple minutes ago, I guess it didn't come through.
0: Okay, thanks.

0: Control 15 or 2. Everything's still 10-4.
1: Yes, ma'am.
0: Oh, yeah.

0: Hey, Joe, how are you?
1: Go ahead.
0: Beside the residence of 405 2nd Street, Madison, is still near the Baptist Church. I have an active domestic going on, but call's coming from a neighbor. It's going to be a blue house, white shutters.

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0: Ten. 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
2: I'm up here by the department.
1: Sorry, see, what was your traffic?
2: I was letting Daniel know it's up here by the police department.

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1: Control 32, everything's canned forward. Do you still need emergency traffic?
0: You can cancel emergency traffic. I got a 27 to run.
1: If we're good with it.
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1: 32.
0: I've got two separate addresses up here I'm going to have to deal with if I can another unit up here just to kind of help out.
1: Probably 5 filling out. 5 ready filling out there.
2: Yeah, I'm 5 and got more now.
1: That's probably.
0: Daniel, everything's calm. I've just got to deal with two different households, I guess.

0: Fifth and curl.
1: Fifth and
0: curl. I'm almost in 15 and Raphael.
1: Scott, we have one in 15 and Raphael, office at 18-05.
2: Unit 2, control.
1: 2, go ahead.
2: I'm clear. I'll be en route to the office with 15.
1: Copy 18-05.

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0: 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I'm off duty.
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1: Yes.
0: 586 is in route.
2: In route. 1839, be responding to the area of 8261 6 Mile Road. Tree fell down, so there's lines involved in a power pole broken AP 3 to NOFA.
0: That's copy. Did they happen to get an ETA?
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1: Hawk, 21.
0: Show, 21, transporting Sam Ayers.
1: Hawk, this is Sam 4, 1922, Ross Sam Ayers.

Good thing, bro. Good thing, good. I'm gonna have to jail with this now, Cassie. Falcon 1940.